seems all around. Better than minimum wage, they just wanna get away. I hit him on speed dial. I told him I'm up right now. Can you come swoop me?

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George Washington was president, a good un we all know. He served his country well, and good is all the records show. At the biggest party ever throwed the presidential ball, old George stood right in the middle of the floor and gave the square dance call. So I believe that mountain music's here to stay, although people like the swing band tunes today. When you hear a good string band, you will just have to clap your hands. I believe that mountain music's here to stay.

said, look at you, baby, what you done done. Got my loving, got me on a bomb. I done told you, baby. Done told you, baby. I done told you, baby, leave that man alone.

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needle flickers into the red. A dial, a smile, the white coat syndrome. Experiment concludes this man is dead. I was only acting on orders. You cannot blame me for these murders. I was only

Pilgrim, Voltage Pilgrim. Stanley Pilgrim says, you cannot blame me for those murders. I was only acting on orders. You cannot blame me for those murders. I was only acting on orders.

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1: At times I'm tight-fisted, if I must say the least. If there's a price to pay, what is the finest fee for peace? Geography of grief. Divine has seen the beach with many isolated islands. Reminded me of Greece. For those that we forgot who died up in the street for words of my weak prayer. 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
1: 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They salute me. 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It's out of respect.
2: Everlasting name, the original Nata. Take heed and take check. UK Batty Man along with the Shy FX. And when we come, it's murderation. All original junglist. Hey, when we tell them no, can we not imitate? 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All right, mate. Stop gassing, mate. What the people them blasting? 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Watch them and tell them the whoop, boy. Watch this.

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I'm on a long beach pike, sun-kissed stage in a seaside amusement arcade. 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

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Where the files at, nigga? Where the files at? Where the files at, nigga? Where the files at? 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

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They lynched two niggas, held a moment of silence for the Nazis. Thoughts and prayers to Charlie, but ain't talked about the last school shooting. When the last time you seen someone's death outrule the Constitution? Black, gay, or trans, or immigrant, they trying to take us out. 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Where the hell them Epstein files? Where the files at, nigga? Where the files at? Where the files at, nigga? 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Where the files at?